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2: 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Let's start this countdown right.
0: Counting down the biggest songs in ATL. It's the A's Most Wanted.
3: All right, y'all, let's get into it. My name is Cruz, and for Cannon, this song right here sounds like it needs to be in Stranger Things. Like it could be the theme song for The Upside Down. It's called Oh Yeah, Steve Lacy. This is song number 5 tonight.

0: wouldn't be complete if Bruno weren't serenading you. Number two, A's Most Wanted is on. My name is Cruz here at Q99.7. Tame Impala. New track called Loser.
1: Number one.
0: There's your countdown tonight. Turn it up.

0: 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There it is.
1: Q99.7, Atlanta's hit music. There you go. Five biggest songs in the ATL. Loser from Tame Impala. Could be your theme song. Just saying.

You know, at this point with AI, you could probably make it to where Olivia Dean will sing all of your emails to you. Might even make you like your boss and coworkers a little bit more. Something to think about. It's Q99.7.

0: 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My name is Cruz. What's your name?
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I'm a two-time point, no, I win. 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All my ops waiting for me to be you, I bet. 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

0: Not it. Sorry, Ray. I'm over here living my best single life, enjoying some peace. My name is Cruz. It is Q99.7, Atlanta's hit music. By the way, we've got tickets real soon. We're going to be hooking you guys up for the Georgia versus Auburn game. All that's going to be fun. 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

Some new Steve Lacy. Oh, yeah. Q99.7. It's Cruz playing Atlanta's hit music. And just like that, the NFL season is back. Patriots and Seahawks tomorrow night. And then our Falcons taking on the Steelers noon on Sunday. Let's go.

You know, wait till the 6-7 generation finds out the real 6-7. Up at 6, work until 7, 6 days out of 7, until 67. 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

0: Let's get Katie on the phone over in Duluth. What's going on?
1: Yeah, I'm releasing my girl back into the wild after her man dissed her.
0: What's her name?
1: Her name's Brandy.
0: Some nice, fine real estate, huh? Back on the market?
1: Yeah, we're going to release her.

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1: Get some love from Peachtree City tonight. There you go, Emily. You're Olivia Rodrigo. Thank you for checking in. It's Q99.7. My name is Cruz and for Cannon. By the way, I know you love your Georgia Bulldogs. You want to see them take on Auburn on October 17th? Well, you're going to have some free tickets for y'all soon. Get ready for that. Thanks to Solomon Brothers Jewelry. 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And more of Atlanta's hit music. Let's get to it next. Hang out.
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First of all, I saw the title freaking out, and I was like, Halloween's next month. Hell yeah. This song kind of takes me back to, like, late 90s, early 2000s alternative when it was still good. Dexter and the Moonrocks. Some new stuff on Q.

0: 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Thank you for checking in. There's your Somber at Q99.7. Got Atlanta's hit music. What's going on?
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0: 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Might get a little something extra later. 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

if you're going to be a stripper at the Pink Pony Club, what would your stage name be? 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It's Q99.7.

Thankful we had a mild summer here in the ATL. Some parts of the country, like Texas, they've had like 45 days where it's been over 100 degrees. They still got more to go. It's just insane. Right around 90 for a high for us for the rest of the week till the weekend. We might see some rain. It's cute.

0: That song could be a doormat. It's just so inviting and welcoming, you know? Friendly. Some Taylor Swift on Q99.7, Atlanta's hit music. First of all, happy birthday to you. How old are we today?
1: Well, I don't want to say 21.
0: Liar.
1: Yeah.
0: How old are you today?
1: I am 38.
0: We'll say you're 21 with 17 years of experience.
1: Woohoo! Yeah, baby.
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2: 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Top 5 most requested. The song is called Loser. It's by Tame Impala. 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

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Q99.7, Atlanta's hit music. I had to double check. The NFL kicks off tomorrow night. It's on a Wednesday night, which I thought was kind of strange. Yeah, so Seahawks and Patriots are doing battle tomorrow night. It's like a repeat of the Super Bowl. So that'll be pretty fun. And then our Falcons are taking on the Steelers on Sunday at noon. So glad the football's back.

Hi there, it's Cruz, and for Cannon tonight on Q99.7, Atlanta's hit music. Just want to say thank you for having us on. You can be anywhere else in the world, but you're here with us. That means something in 2026. I appreciate it.

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2: All right, y'all, it's Cruz. Before I get out of here, I promised Alicia Mableton I would play her song. Steve Lacy, it's called Oh Yeah. He just dropped a new album in July. Check it out, some new stuff on Q99.7.

0: Nightly with Jade and Tyler. I hope you had a beautiful long weekend. Hopefully getting some R&R or soaking up the sun a bit before, you know, you called it the unofficial ending of summer, which I like. We got 2 weeks left, but did you get to the pool like you said you were going to?
1: Yeah, but it was so hot. I got in for about 15 minutes and then it was just a scorcher out there.
0: It was a hot and humid weekend. So I was inside with AC turned up at the movie theaters. I caught the new By Any Means movie with Mark Wahlberg. It was good. It was emotional, but I love any story that's based off of true events. And speaking of events, we've got a major one you might be adding to your calendar coming up in October.
1: We're going to get you ready to win a trip to go see Harry Styles in Madison Square Garden, New York City. Then you get that national keyword coming up in

0: it's Harry Styles.
1: All right, the moment is here. Your chance to qualify and win your way in to see Harry Styles live in New York City at Madison Square Garden. I need you to start brainstorming the person you would be most excited to not only tell you on these tickets and this trip to, but the one who you would like to bring along with you. Because, yes, you're both going to be going if you win this.
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0: as we get down to the final few at the U.S. Open, we've got an epic match going on right now. It is Ben Shelton taking on Carlos Alvarez, not only two of the best-looking tennis players out there, but also two of the best players.
1: Tyler, you got to fill me in on this story that I just saw about Ben Shelton. I saw him walking up to somebody that was very close to the court and apologizing. Apparently, he whacked somebody at 140 miles per hour with the ball.
0: Yeah, it's been quite interesting, the U.S. Open. There's been some talk about the influencers being too loud and too obnoxious. There's been the heartthrob. That is Ben Shelton and Carlos Alvarez. And also, Trinity Rodman will be in attendance because that is her man. She's also the daughter of former Chicago Bulls player Dennis Rodman.
1: Genetics are really something crazy because she and Dennis Rodman do not have a good relationship. She said this publicly many times, but she is the highest paid women's player in professional soccer, and she's a freaking

0: You may not like country music at all, but this is so hypnotizing. It just creeps into the brain, into the body, and now I need to get my boot scootin' boogie on. I freaking love Ella Langley. She's such a baddie.
1: I am part of the Ella Fella group, so no, I totally agree. It's definitely been a pop country mix 2026, and that song, number one on the Billboard Hot 100 charts for 21 straight weeks, all time on non-holiday songs, but now she's trying to catch the other goat, Mariah Carey, All I Want for Christmas, sitting at 22 weeks.
0: If it comes down to that, that will be crazy. This is music history being made.

0: story that has been trending and should be turned into a rom-com for sure. It's Knightley with Jaden Tyler. She lost his number, then he texted 5 minutes before she shut off her old phone forever.
1: Ooh, if that ain't fate, I don't know what is. But what's the backstory on this?
0: So Karen met Matt at a nightclub in 2002. They exchanged numbers. His number didn't save. She searched for him later that night, couldn't find him. She was like, I'm never going to see that guy again. Months later, she bought a new phone with a new number. She transferred everything over and was about to switch off the old phone for good. 5 minutes later, a text came in. It was Matt asking whether she'd ever move to the area and whether she'd like to get together.
1: What are the odds? I mean, that's the universe at play. Where are they today?
0: They've been together for 24 years. If he would have texted 5-10 minutes later, this relationship never would have happened. They have also 3 children together.
1: I'm definitely here for that movie. That's adorable. What a story.
2: Knightley with Jaden Tyler.
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11: You get the Tyler stamp of approval now that Labor Day is in the past. 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
12: 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I don't like when people rush the seasons. And we're still going to enjoy these last 2 weeks of summer. 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
11: That's right. New York City, Madison Square Garden, Harry Styles. We've got another keyword coming up, and you'll need to enter it at nightlywithjadentyler.com.
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13: She

0: It's Nightly with Jade and Tyler, and I'm not going to lie, my eyeballs popped out of my head when I saw some of the college football scores this past weekend. We're definitely back in that season, but tonight is a special night for Tyler. 'Twas the night before the NFL season kicked off.
1: That's right. Make sure you leave out some buffalo wings and a glass of beer for football claws, because yes, it's football eve with the season officially kicking off tomorrow, 7:20. The Patriots taking on the Seahawks. It is a Super Bowl rematch from last year. Of course, the Seahawks won it all, so it officially starts tomorrow. Not only that, Jade, we got a game the following day on Thursday in Australia.
0: Wow.
1: It's the Rams taking on the 49ers in Australia.
0: A lot of these teams go overseas to all these different countries to play, but how did that even start? Like, when did that become a thing and why?
1: Yeah, the commissioner of the league, he's always stated this for years. He wants international teams to be part of the NFL, so they've been, they just want to make as much money as they can, so they're going to go over in Australia and get some Australians money.
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0: You know what the funniest thing is, Tyler? If somebody were to grab my phone and go through like my most listened music, you're going to see my sleep playlist coming at probably the number one spot. Love a good little zen before I lay my head down on the pillow, but also concentration music, like frequency music and stuff that can kind of like fill that back part of your head where you can really focus. I cannot do anything without it. If I'm starting to edit, if I'm starting to go through like the administrative work that I got to get through when I get home and we get off of our show, I need that. If not, my brain is just bing, bong, bing, bong, bing, bong. Like, you just can't focus without it.
1: That's why I love what we do, and I love music, because it's always there for you no matter what mood you're in. You're in a happy mood, sad mood. Like you said, you want to focus. And it's all true because there's research done at Michigan State University. They say listening to your favorite song for 3 minutes activates nerves within the brain to improve concentration even faster and more effectively than coffee.
0: You know, I pair mine with a coffee, but, but I absolutely believe this to be true. I could be

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1: It's Nightly with Jade and Tyler, and there is nothing we love more than putting you on to a new music. We're going to get into it here shortly, but do you have a favorite Ed Sheeran memory?
2: I've met Ed multiple times, interviewed him multiple times, and he is the most genuine, nicest guy I've ever met. I'm talking in life in general, not just as an artist.
1: Genuinely, the most down-to-earth person. It's just so funny. He looks like your average Joe, but he's far from it. He actually poured me up a beer when I was in Atlanta, served the whole bar, took care of everyone's tab, and also put on a performance, which was crazy. He even told us that he did not like Waffle House, which was hilarious because he really kept it that real instead of trying to appease all the AT aliens. But he and Martin Garrix were recently hanging out. Somebody DM'd them and was like, yo, it would be iconic if you guys crashed my sister's wedding. They pulled up to the wedding and Ed performed and sang live. That was a lot of what we saw in his Netflix documentary that came out last year. He is the coolest.
2: Well, he told me he performed at the royal wedding and he stole a bar of soap from the bathroom of
1: Harry and Meghan?
2: Yes, that wedding thing. Love that.
1: I love that. Let's get into this new vibe on Nightly with Jade and Tyler. This is Repeat It. Stay.

0: When I check out of a hotel, I usually leave my phone charger behind. I know it's probably happened to you before. I mean, it's happened to all of us, so there should be no reason any employee at a hotel should be ever buying a phone charger ever.
1: Ooh, I know their lost and found is full of gems. I think about often a time where my dad had left a brand new digital camera, a really, really nice one with a brand new lens on it. He called the hotel. They said they had it. They told him they would mail it to him. He followed up, and they said that they had no recollection of ever having a conversation like that. I'm like, ah, little thieves.
0: They're sneaky. According to hotel staff, the most commonly forgotten items left behind are phone chargers, bathing suits, and adult toys.
1: Nasty. Now, the bathing suits, I could totally see that because, you know, sometimes you go hang it up on the balcony and you're trying to leave it out to air dry. You could forget. That sucks. The chargers, ooh, rough ride or flight home for sure. But the toys, yuck. Leave that behind for what? I don't know if they're trying to get rid of evidence or just freak-a-leaks leaving the evidence behind in the sheets.
0: One of those things I don't want to know. You know, people that put the black lights in the room. Like, I just don't want to know. I don't want to know.
1: Oh, my God. That's making me think about that old, I don't know if it was MTV or VH1 show, Room Raiders. They'd bring out that black light, and it would be like splatter paint.
0: Yes.
2: Nightly with Jade and Tyler.
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11: All right, spooky season officially here. In what better place to see a concert this fall than Madison Square Garden? Harry Styles, airfare, hotel, tickets to a sold-out residency, and we got it coming up for you.
12: I can't believe that we're going to be sending people out on, like, one of the perfect nights. A Friday? They get to make a whole weekend trip out of it. I'm low-key jealous. Can we be your plus ones, please?
11: So that's coming up in the next 10 minutes. Speaking of Harry Styles, his ex, Taylor Swift, now a wifey, and we will... That big giant rock Monday night NFL Chiefs and Broncos in Kansas City, and it's nationally televised, so you know they're going to be panning on Taylor and trying to get that ring.
12: Absolutely, and I'm going to be peeping the outfit because I love to see her dressed up, having a good time, like you said, cocktail in hand, ring on the other. It's going to be a fun night.

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1: Are still riding the high and the heat of the summer because we've technically still got 2 weeks left, but we do want to kick off fall with putting something super exciting. 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
5: 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It appears by its own numbers, the U.S. government seems insolvent. 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

0: Be back in my brewski season. I'm not a regular beer drinker, but I do like to have one. But I've got to know, are you that type of guy that can like down an IPA? Because it tastes like straight forest in a cup to me. I can't do it.
1: No, thank you. But I do like beer. And can I bring in, talk to HR about bringing beer in tomorrow to watch the NFL game?
0: Look, if we're going to do it, we got to do it right. I hope they don't mind.
1: A new report came out. The most popular beer in America, it's a Michelob Ultra. You can never go wrong with a Michelob Ultra.
0: I feel like I hear that every time I'm out. That's all the people want to drink. And that's my type of vibe, because I'm the type to get a blondie. I need something like super light that's not too heavy. This is perfect for me. I like that. Do you like these?
1: Bud Light is second, followed by Stella Artois and Budweiser. And the least favorite beer is Milwaukee's Best Ice.
0: I don't even think I've seen a Best Ice. Have you?
1: No, that's a frat boy special right there. That's a case, a 24 case for $5.99.
0: Was it a universal experience for every high school student to have like some sort of plug that went to go get Natty Lights?
1: Yeah, Natty Lights, Ice House. We were definitely doing the Edward 40 hands.

0: I know we've all been there in our life at some point where we think about getting back together with an ex, or maybe we did even get back together with that ex and it didn't work out. Well, I got some research, psychology research, on why we think that, well, it might be a good idea, but it's not going to work out.
1: Uh-oh, let some of the girls know, because they're probably going through that situation right now. And as it gets cool, people are going to want to be booed up, but it might not be the best choice.
0: So this comes from a psychologist, Aaron Benzie. He said, we edit the past a lot when we talk about an ex. Like, after time, people remember the chemistry you had, the jokes, the trips, the affection, and you forget in your brain about the arguments, why they couldn't stand each other, etc.
1: This is so freaking real. You go through the highlight reel of all of the highs, but you forget about all the times that you were annoying the hell out of your siblings and your friends, you know, venting to them and crying to them. It's like that. It wasn't as sweet as we glaze over and think about, you know, it being in the past. It's never how it was in the moment.
0: And in this article, he said, a great person can still be a terrible partner for you. Someone can be funny, smart, attractive, interesting, without actually being compatible with your lifestyle, your goals, your personality, and your values.
1: That's true. They may not be a bad person at all, just not the match for you. It's so hard getting over a breakup.
0: And he closes with this. He says, love doesn't automatically fix real life. Sometimes two people genuinely care about one another while their lives simply just don't work together. Bye.

0: So, Jade, you remember the nightmare I had with my previous neighbors, which were a bunch of 16, 17-year-old high schoolers?
1: Yeah, once they were dropping the Zaw over the balcony and damn near poisoned Beautiful Bear, we knew we had a problem, but they're out of there. How have things been? Actually, I've been meaning to ask you that.
0: Well, yeah, so now I got a new upstairs neighbor, and it's an apartment complex, so you get it. The walls are thin. The ceilings are thin. So now I'm being woken up by them knocking the boots every other night.
1: I don't know what's worse, a heavy-footed stomper that is just doing the most, and you're like, is there Chewbacca up there? I don't know. Or hearing somebody banging through the walls and moaning. That is a lot. Have you been sleeping okay? I mean, you get up early in the morning. That's got to be annoying AF.
0: Well, yeah, I woke up to, you know, a pounding in the ceiling next to moans and squeaks and other sense of sounds. But I eventually, when they stopped, got back to sleep.
1: That is crazy, because how do you even confront a neighbor about that? Like, hey, I know you guys have a really healthy, you know what, life, but I'm not resting, so my life is not healthy. That's a lot. I mean, you got to. It's the trade-off. Would you rather these new people or the old people?
0: The new people.
1: It's entertaining.
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11: For the majority of us, it's another short week, which I think we can all get behind that. 4-day work week. Let's go. It's Nightly with Jade and Tyler. Thanks for hanging and being part of the show tonight. We got more music, more stories, and we got the number one song of the country for the 21st week in a row on the Billboard Hot 100 charts. Ella Langley kicking off this hour.
12: I'm so excited to see what's going to happen when we get to September 27th and we're locked into the VMAs. She's got two major nominations, Best Country, which, come on, T. We know she's going to take that, and also Best Song, which, I mean, look at the stats. It's looking like she's going to take that one as well. We don't know if she's going to be performing yet, but that would be a nice surprise. It's definitely going to be a glamorous night for her.
11: Go ahead and get me started. Think about how many Grammys she's going to be winning in 2027. Yikes.
12: Yeah, this is going to be like a mini preview.
11: And we got another national keyword to get you locked in next hour to see Harry Styles live in New York City, Madison Square Garden.
12: Stay close.

0: hear the same.
1: You know, I try not to lie in a relationship, and I'm not technically lying like when I say to my girlfriend, hey, I made a bet on this Chicago Cubs game. I just leave out how much I bet.
2: I'm telling a half-truth. I'm weak. Now you leaving out the most important part, Tyler.
1: So that being said, things all guys will lie about at some point. This has gone viral on social.
2: Uh-oh, the ladies, we're bracing ourselves. Let's see.
1: So here's a list of things all guys will lie about at some point, how much they've had to drink. That is 100% the truth.
2: I feel like everybody might do that.
1: How many times they go to the gym?
2: I mean, if I'm put on the spot, I'm going to lie about that as well.
1: How many girls have they slept with?
2: Ooh, thank God we're aging out of that conversation of like how many bodies you got, because you got to multiply it. Ty. Ain't nobody telling the truth.
1: Here's another good one. If they like your friends or not.
2: Really? We got to dig in on that one real quick. If you didn't like your girlfriend's friends, would you not just tell her? To me, I feel like that's an easy conversation. Or do you feel like, I don't know, she might have known them longer than you've known her, and it could get tricky because she confides in her friends a lot. Have you found yourself in a situation like that where you're like, I do not F with these girls, but you never told your lady?
1: Yeah, you definitely don't want to gas it up. But so, yeah, if like it's her best friend and I don't like her best friend, I'm just gonna be like, oh yeah, she's great.
2: Damn.
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17: A Better Life with Dr. Sanjay Gupta.
18: It's about as tough a family problem as you can get. An adult child has cut off communication with a parent, or the other way around. It's often represented as ungrateful kids, difficult parents, but the truth, experts say, is usually a lot more complicated and more common than you would think. Researchers estimate 1 in 5 people will become estranged from their father at some point. But here's what I find hopeful. Going no contact isn't always the end of the story. Sometimes it's more of a painful pause that gives both people time to heal, reflect, and grow. The common thread among those who found their way back, they stopped pointing fingers and looked inward instead. If you are estranged from someone you love, first of all, I am sorry. Take care of yourself. Stay open. Don't lose hope. But also, don't waste time either. Life is short. I'm Dr. Sanjay Gupta, helping you live a better life.
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0: just might.
1: 2026, the year that AI really blew up with all these AI chatbots, ChatGPT. And now there's a survey at high school seniors. 1 in 4 of high school seniors, you might be doing it if you're listening. You're using AI to talk about relationships or emotional problems.
2: I can totally see that. Because maybe they feel like they need to get their thoughts together and don't want to dish all to their friends. Because sometimes, I don't know, we can't trust our friends' advice.
1: It's kind of a scary number here. 41% of high school seniors rate their mental health as good or very good. So that leaves 59% of seniors, they rate their mental health as not good or very good.
2: Yeah. I think that's probably one of the most shocking things about getting older is realizing how many people are struggling with their mental health. And you think that adults all around you have it all together when in reality, the mind is always at war. So it's tough.
1: Yeah, that's the one thing I'm not going to give you crap about using ChatGPT. Hey, if you need to talk to somebody and AI's there, you go ahead and do that.
2: Yeah. Get your feelings out.
3: New York

0: last week, we were lucky enough to have Stella Lefty drop by the chat while she was on her tour bus, road tripping with the show. And this was kind of one of my favorite things she said during that chat.
1: Stella, we've got to talk about the VMAs coming up September 27th. You have two nominations this year. It is your first VMAs ever. Have you gotten the outfit ready? Who are you looking forward to seeing? What are your expectations?
2: I have no idea what to expect. I've never been to anything even remotely like that. So I'm just like curious what it will be like, curious what I'll feel like. I mean, there's amazing people nominated, obviously, in all of the categories. I'm excited to see Ella. I'm excited to see Tucker. I'm excited to see just like everybody that's there. It's going to be a really crazy day.
0: More with Stella Lefty on her socials. Hit that follow like button at Nightly with Jaden Tyler on the gram. On a

0: out of it.
1: I thought this was interesting on the socials, where the question was asked, would you rather be promoted or never have to manage people? Obviously, if you're being promoted, you're a boss, you're a manager. And if you're not, you're kind of just a low level, low kind of a fly under the scenes radar type of employee. Which would you rather be?
2: Tyler, it's crazy because I think growing up, when you're young, you're like, I want to be at the top of the chain. I want to be the CEO. I want to be the boss. The higher you go up in the chain, the more you realize, wow, managing personalities, especially think about somebody in an industry like ours where we're literal personalities with some pretty big ones. That is my freaking nightmare. Like, emotionally handling all these different people and what they have going on to me seems probably way harder than the job itself. And it takes a certain type of person that's built to handle that, because even like with our bosses and stuff, I worry about them sometimes because I'm like, that's a lot. Like, what would you prefer? What are you more comfortable with?
1: Sometimes I think if this radio thing doesn't work out, which, I mean, hopefully it has, because look at this show.
2: Yes.
1: But I went to a Bass Pro Shop the other day, and I was like, you know what? I don't want to do retail ever, but this seems like a cool place to work. It seems like not a lot of stress. You're around outdoorsy things. They got the waterfall and the little lake there. I was like, I could do that, but I never want to be a boss there.
2: I'm right there with you. I would never want to be a boss. I think that that is a nightmare. You're literally on call 24/7, and you've got to deal with everyone's emotional baggage. It's a lot.
1: Trust me, I know. I have to deal with you, Jade.
2: You got to be my shoulder to cry on, Zai. I need you.
1: I got you, always.
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2: I love Q.

0: Jade and Tyler. I hope you had a beautiful long weekend. Hopefully getting some R&R or soaking up the sun a bit before, you know, you called it the unofficial ending of summer, which I like. We got 2 weeks left, but did you get to the pool like you said you were going to?
1: Yeah, but it was so hot. I got in for about 15 minutes and then it was just a scorcher out there.
0: It was a hot and humid weekend. So I was inside with AC turned up at the movie theaters. I caught the new By Any Means movie with Mark Wahlberg. It was good. It was emotional, but I love any story that's based off of true events. And speaking of events, we've got a major one you might be adding to your calendar coming up in October.
1: We're going to get you ready to win a trip to go see Harry Styles in Madison Square Garden, New York City. Then you get that national keyword coming up in 10 minutes.

0: it's Harry Styles.
1: All right, the moment is here. Your chance to qualify and win your way in to see Harry Styles live in New York City at Madison Square Garden. I need you to start brainstorming the person you would be most excited to not only tell you on these tickets and this trip to, but the one who you would like to bring along with you. Because, yes, you're both going to be going if you win this.
2: That's right. Airfare, hotel, we'll take care of it all. 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

0: As we get down to the final few at the U.S. Open, we've got an epic match going on right now. It is Ben Shelton taking on Carlos Alvarez, not only two of the best-looking tennis players out there, but also two of the best players.
1: Tyler, you got to fill me in on this story that I just saw about Ben Shelton. I saw him walking up to somebody that was very close to the court and apologizing. Apparently, he whacked somebody at 140 miles per hour with the ball.
0: Yeah, it's been quite interesting, the U.S. Open. There's been some talk about the influencers being too loud and too obnoxious. There's been the heartthrob. That is Ben Shelton and Carlos Alvarez. And also, Trinity Rodman will be in attendance because that is her man. She's also the daughter of former Chicago Bulls player Dennis Rodman.
1: Genetics are really something crazy because she and Dennis Rodman do not have a good relationship. She said this publicly many times, but she is the highest paid women's player in professional soccer, and she's a freaking beast. The athleticism definitely runs in the family.

0: You may not like country music at all, but this is so hypnotizing. It just creeps into the brain, into the body, and now I need to get my boot scootin' boogie on. I freaking love Ella Langley. She's such a baddie.
1: I am part of the Ella Fella group, so no, I totally agree. It's definitely been a pop country mix 2026, and that song, number one on the Billboard Hot 100 charts for 21 straight weeks, all time on non-holiday songs, but now she's trying to catch the other girl, Mariah Carey, All I Want for Christmas, sitting at 22 weeks.
0: If it comes down to that, that will be crazy. This is music history being made.

0: wanted.
1: This story that has been trending should be turned into a rom-com for sure. It's Knightley with Jaden Tyler. She lost his number, then he texted 5 minutes before she shut off her old phone forever.
0: Ooh, if that ain't fate, I don't know what is. But what's the backstory on this?
1: So Karen met Matt at a nightclub in 2002. They exchanged numbers. His number didn't save. She searched for him later that night, couldn't find him. She was like, I'm never going to see that guy again. Months later, she bought a new phone with a new number. She transferred everything over and was about to switch off the old phone for good. 5 minutes later, a text came in. It was Matt asking whether she'd ever moved to the area and whether she'd like to get together.
0: What are the odds? I mean, that's the universe at play. Where are they today?
1: They've been together for 24 years. If he would have texted 5-10 minutes later, this relationship never would have happened. They have also 3 children together.
0: I'm definitely here for that movie. That's adorable. What a story.
2: Knightley with Jaden Tyler.
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10: The U.S. Treasury quietly released its official financial report for 2025. It appears by its own numbers, the U.S. government seems insolvent. It's reported that the Treasury shows about $6 trillion in assets and over $47 trillion in liabilities. Add it all up, and it looks like the U.S. owes more than $130 trillion it doesn't have. If that were a family, they'd earn $52,000 a year, spend $73,000, and already be more than $1 million underwater. Any accountant would call that insolvent. So how does the government fix this? 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And none of those can help to protect you. 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

0: 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So, Ella Langley's man chose Texas.
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0: Greatest hit music, Q99.7. We are the Q Morning Crew. Good morning. It's Joe Breezy, DK, and Court. What's up, you guys?
1: What's up, man?
0: Court, can you feel it? Family is on the horizon.
2: I always get so anxious when I have anybody coming to visit. And this is the first time that it's part of my family.
0: Like your parents.
2: My parents are not just coming to Atlanta to visit us, but they are staying with us.
0: When do they get here?
2: Tomorrow.
0: How long are they going to be staying with you?
2: Until Sunday.
0: How do you do with your parents under the same roof as you as an adult?
2: We get along very well. Now that as an adult, we get along better than I did as a teenager. Now that they're okay with my vices and me and my dad can do our vices together.
1: Your daily habits.
3: Oh, really?
2: Yes.
0: You guys kind of party together.
2: We party together.
1: That's cool. Fun.
2: So I'm looking forward to it a lot. We're going to eat good. We're going to party good. And it's been 3 months since I've seen them. So it's going to be fun. I'm excited. I'm nervous. I never like hosting. But yeah. I got to suck it up.
1: Do you guys like clean? Do you have like a checklist of things to do? Like go to the grocery store, stock up on certain foods, clean the house. Do you have all that stuff done?
2: No.
1: Oh, good.
2: Well. Yeah. So that's going to be on brand. They expect that. Mm-hmm. But it probably means today's going to be a day that I don't want to participate.
1: And you have like
2: in.
1: A full guest room with a bed and everything.
2: We do.
1: Okay. So they're going to be comfortable.
2: It's a smaller bed, but they'll be fine.
0: Just know, and I know you know this, but just as a reminder, they just want to spend time with you and Rachel, your girlfriend, obviously. So like, it's not necessarily about, you know, dragging them around town, you know, impressing them. They just want to be with you and see your home.
1: Are you going to bring them in here?
2: No.
1: On the spot.
2: How could I think of an excuse?
1: I want to meet the parents.
2: Oh, did I say they're coming tomorrow? Next week.
1: Oh, right.
2: Next week.
0: Liar. Do you think they're up early right now listening?
2: No chance.
0: Okay.
1: Dang it.
0: They're not part of our Sixers club. That would be so cool if your parents are Sixers.
2: They usually listen at 6, but they're getting ready for a big vacation, so I don't think they're listening today.
0: All right. Good deal.
1: If you're up this early, we appreciate you being part of the Sixer Club, and we got a pair of tickets for you to see AJ McLean.
0: That's right, from the Backstreet Boys. Yep, he's doing a solo thing, the Better Man Tour. Buckhead Theater's the place to be, November 18th. And you get tickets right now. Just give us a shout. Caller 9, Sixers. Hit the horn, 404-448-0997. It's Q99.7.
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0: Atlantis at Music, Q99.7. Got the Q Morning Crew here with you. Appreciate you throwing us on this morning. And coming up at 7:45 in about 25 minutes, your shot to win $1,000 with our 1K payday. DK Court, I'm Joel Breezy. And there's a new trend that actually has been happening here for a few years now, but it's kind of funny when you kind of look at it all together. Aggressive baby names. But here's the thing. These are all weapon inspired. It's like increasing. People are naming their babies after weapons. For example, Wesson, I guess last year there was 308 Wessons that were named.
1: Like Smith and Wesson.
2: Or if you're just really into cooking oil.
0: Yeah, that's funny. Also, Caliber. There were 24 Calibers that were named last year.
1: You could go by Cal.
0: Yeah, Cal. That's cool. Like Calvin, but Caliber. Just go by Cal.
2: Kid to be a douche.
1: I don't hate it.
2: Really? I do.
1: Caliber. Caliber Freeman.
0: Yeah.
2: All right.
0: Caliber. It's cool. I'm not mad at it. What about Mace? There was hundreds of Maces that were actually born and named M-A-C-E, like, you know.
1: The rapper.
2: The rapper.
0: No, or M-A-C-E, that's M-A-S-E. Yeah. But Mace, like you mace somebody.
2: Is that Mace? Yeah.
1: Yeah, I'm back. Yeah.
0: yeah, what do you guys think of
2: what else you got?
0: Of Mace? My favorite, and I do know one of these, a Dagger.
2: You know someone named Dagger?
0: It's our friend's kid. He's a little kid. His name's Dagger, and it's cool. I think it's cool. And he's like a cool skater kid. He has like long hair, and he's just like this cool little skater.
2: Do you think
0: he looks like a Dagger?
2: Into your name?
1: You have to. Like, I can see what, I've never met Dagger.
0: Yeah.
1: I can see what Dagger looks like.
0: Totally.
2: Did you grow into a Court?
1: I was born to be a Court. He was a surfer. I was named after a surfer.
2: Did
1: and
2: you
1: I think
2: surf?
1: That's I do surf Lake Michigan.
2: No, you don't.
1: I surf. Freshwater. I have pictures. I do it with Farley.
2: How do you surf on Lake Michigan?
1: It's pretty flat.
2: Okay, fair enough. All right, so
0: I feel like if your name is Dagger, like I'm not messing with you. If I'm a classmate, if you go to school with a Dagger, like if his name's Dagger, I'm like, okay, I want him on my team because I do not want to guard or have a Dagger guard me. Like, you're not messing around with Dagger.
2: But what about other aggressive names that aren't weapons?
0: Like what?
2: Storm. Or like Jet.
0: The weather. Stormy's
1: cool. Those are like crunchy granola names.
0: Wait, what'd you say?
2: Jet with two T's.
0: Jet's cool.
2: Like Blaze.
0: Yeah.
1: I like Blaze.
2: I went out with a guy named Blaze.
1: Was that his real name?
0: Yeah.
2: It was absolutely his real name. He was like smoking hot, so it suited him.
0: It's usually B-L-A-I-Z-E, right?
2: He was B-L-A-I-S-E.
1: I went to school with a Blaze with an S-E.
2: Yeah.
0: What are some cool aggressive names?
2: Riot. Have you ever met someone named Riot?
0: Riot? That's pretty neat.
2: But like, so what's the thought process when you're having a kid? Do you name the kid something like Remington?
1: If you're
2: envisioning your kid being really like tough and aggressive.
1: You're probably a hunter. It's probably not about who you think they're going to be as much as who you are. So you're probably a hunter.
0: And I think it also like the statement that you want that name to make for that kid the rest of their life. Like if your name is Dagger, like that's a statement, right? Or if your name is Storm or Riot.
2: But don't you think, Court, because you just referenced Remington. Don't you think Remy and Remington are 180 degrees different?
1: Yes.
0: Yeah.
2: So if you're naming your kid Remington, but they go by Remy, you're not accomplishing your goal. But at least then you have options. If Remington grows up and is not like, a tough guy, Remington.
1: Then you're turning to Remy.
2: Okay, well, he's Remy now.
1: And then you still have your brother, AK-47.
0: Exactly. It's Q99.7.
3: 1, 2.

0: Nicholas.
1: It's Apple Day. We do this every September. Apple's expected to debut its first foldable iPhone at today's Surprise and Shine event, as they're calling it. Starting price is going to be around $2,100. This will make it the most expensive iPhone ever. It's probably going to be named the Fold or the Ultra. They're also going to unveil the iPhone 18 Pro and Pro Max models that have a new A20 Pro chip and camera upgrades. And prices are going to go up around $200 because of the higher component costs. The lower priced iPhone 18 models are probably going to be pushed to spring 2027. We might also see a new Apple Watch today, AirPods, and smart home products at this live event. ESPN reports that the MAC conference is appealing the Western Michigan loss to Michigan because of the 1 second.
2: MAC Commissioner John Steinbrecher said in a note to the Football Oversight Committee that the game result should be reversed. And the core of that argument from the MAC to the NCAA Oversight Committee is that this was not a judgment regarding the proper amount of time on the clock. It was an error in the application of established replay protocols.
1: The Mid-American Conference says Big Ten replay officials used an unsynchronized internal clock to justify adding 1 second to that final play. And basically, the actual field showed no seconds left. So the game should have ended with WMU winning 12-7. We'll see how this pans out in the coming days. You know the Wheel of Fortune announcer, Jim Thornton? We talked about him last week. Well, he seems to be in more trouble than we originally thought. At first, he was suspended while Sony investigated these allegations that happened on an American Airlines flight. Well, now he's been fired from Wheel of Fortune. These allegations are centered around a passenger photographed his laptop in what appeared to be pedophilia-themed chat rooms. And now his alma mater, Marshall University, has scrubbed him completely from their website. They pulled all pages that mentioned his accomplishment. No permanent replacement for Wheel of Fortune has been announced. Comedian Nikki Glaser is opening up about attending Taylor and Travis's wedding. Well, she says that, but I don't know that she gave that much information. She said guests had to surrender their phones and sign strict confidentiality agreements, leaving her, quote, off the grid for about 12 hours. She said it was the best night of her life as a Swiftie, and she said that the celebrity-filled celebration was absolutely wild. She also joked around and said she almost took a wedding cake topper home as a souvenir. I'm guessing that would not have gone very well. Well, good news if you have kids or if you're just old-fashioned and you like to meet people at the gate with open arms at the airport. TSA's new Gate Side by TSA PreCheck. 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You have to use the PreCheck verified info and passes are limited every day. 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
1: 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Just play the game one way. You hit a ball in the gap, run. 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

0: We're also tired sometimes. Maybe a lot.
1: Most of the time.
0: I feel like all of us adults are just exhausted in life. You have those moments where you're like, man, I am wiped. But life must go on, including that love life. You know, whether you're meeting somebody new or you have a longtime spouse or partner or whatever. That's why I got a few date ideas for couples who are tired.
2: I like this.
0: Yeah, I'm already in. Date nights for couples who are tired. You guys ready?
1: Mm-hmm.
0: The car date. Drive through coffee, park somewhere with a view, stay in the car, weirdly intimate, and just zero energy.
1: Yeah, we've done this. Do you have to recline and fall asleep in the car?
2: No, the coffee. It'll help you.
0: Yeah, that's how they get you.
2: We did this the other day. We drove to Bizarre Coffee because they rolled out their fall menu, and we just drove, and that was our date.
1: That's romantic. What did you get at Bizarre Coffee?
2: They have like this apple crisp coffee with like, it's fantastic.
1: Okay.
0: The takeaway tour. This is date night ideas for couples who are tired. Order from the place that you've never tried, and then you eat it on the floor like it's 2 a.m. and you're 23.
1: Oh, so you take it home.
0: And then you just eat it on the floor. Like, I kind of like that. Like you're sitting on the floor like it's your first apartment, you have no furniture.
2: We've done that.
0: That's neat. That's fun.
2: Vivid memories of that.
1: So basically, I'm on a date all the time.
0: With your dogs.
1: But just without another person.
2: Yay.
1: I get takeout and eat on the floor on the daily.
0: So, one of my favorites here. I got two more for you. The question date. Couch, a drink, and three good questions. So you let one of them just kind of go somewhere, right? Like you ask somebody, you know, you take turns asking each other three good questions.
1: Do you eat some mushrooms first?
0: You can. Oh. You can partake in anything.
2: That's a wild date night.
0: Yeah, you can partake in anything you want. Would you guys be down for that? I feel like that's a fun way to connect with somebody, right? Like even if it is, you know, your longtime partner, to really kind of take those moments to ask him, hey, I'm going to ask a good question.
2: I kind of like that because Milady and I, on a lot of Fridays, we have wine night.
0: Right.
2: And that's kind of our date night on Fridays. We stay in, we drink a lot of wine and play like our favorite music videos from the past.
0: Mm-hmm.
2: But we could easily add in three questions. I like that.
0: Yeah, and you still get to know each other.
1: You ask like a question that they might not want to answer, that it's a thinker.
0: Or something random like about aliens, or where do you think, does space ever end?
2: How often do you think about the Roman Empire?
0: Yeah, things like that.
1: I used to ask my ex if I had to force you to make out with a guy, who would it be?
2: And
1: he would never, ever, ever. He would never, ever, ever answer. And he's like, no, because you'll never let me live it down. I'm like, no, I will. And then finally.
0: You're like, if you had to, gun to the head.
1: Right. So finally, like after a couple years, he finally answered.
0: Guess what?
1: I never let him live it down.
0: It was
1: Ryan Phillippe.
0: Okay.
1: So every time a movie with Ryan Phillippe came on, I'd be like, oh, there's your boyfriend.
2: So like once every 5 years.
1: I knew I should never have answered that.
0: That's pretty funny. Final one here. These are date ideas for couples who are tired. The walk to nowhere. You go around the block and you hold hands like you're brand new. I think that's sweet.
2: It's sweet, but I think if I'm tired, I want to stay inside.
1: Also depends on your neighborhood.
0: And how big your block is and how many steps you actually want to get.
2: Bigger what is?
0: Yeah. Your
2: block. Okay, sorry.
0: BL.
1: Sorry,
0: BL.
2: I heard him wrong.
0: Q99.7.
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1: That's where Never Give Up comes from. I wasn't Brock. I wasn't Roman. I wasn't Dwayne. I was last.
0: And the biggest names in pro wrestling and beyond.
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0: Okay, Court here. Joel Breezy here with you as well. That's me referring to myself in the third person. And DK, the first thing when you and I see each other early in the morning, we say good morning.
1: Yes, you're very friendly in the morning. You're like, how are you? How was your day?
0: I don't want to be too chatty out the gate, you know, because sometimes people like to just kind of take their time and wake up their mind. But the first thing you said this morning is that you slept horribly last night.
1: I've been having a rough time getting into a consistent sleep schedule. I have a hard time falling asleep early. I like to do my work later in the evening, so I'm getting like the latest news and information for the next day.
0: Yeah.
1: Long story short, I end up falling asleep. My goal is to be in bed by 9. I usually end up falling asleep by 10:30. Last night, I didn't fall asleep till midnight. Now, when the alarm goes off at 4:15 in the morning, that's not great.
0: That hits hard.
1: But then it's a vicious cycle, because then today I will be dead to the world by like 2 p.m. and I will need a nap. So then I'll take a nap and then I won't be able to fall asleep again until...
0: The key to this, based on my experience, is to truly be intentional with your sleep, okay? As active and as busy I am and running around and traveling and my wife and I are going back and forth doing the long distance marriage and everything, you have to truly, outside of work and your own health... Like, sleep should be your number one priority.
2: You spend a third of your life doing it.
0: Like, but you have to be intentional with it. Like, meaning no matter what, you have to go to sleep to try to get those 8 hours,
1: well,
0: give or take.
1: The problem is I do go to sleep. I just take a nap because I'm like, my body needs a nap. And then I take a nap and it ruins everything.
2: I'm a napper too, and it always ruins. I think 4 out of 5 naps end up not going the way I want it to.
0: And with those odds and you're rolling the dice with resetting your circadian rhythm, like, you're really not supposed to nap longer than like 30
1: minutes.
0: Aware.
1: So that's the problem, is that I have to find a way to force myself, because like, I'll go home after the show. If I didn't have dogs, I just wouldn't go home, right? I'd go do stuff
0: to the gym,
1: all day,
0: whatever.
1: But got to go home, check on the dogs, and then I'm already home. And it's like, where do I want to go? Anyways, first world problems.
0: Yeah.
1: But yeah, I'm a mess.
0: I have some tips for you, or at least just hear me out, and maybe there's some, you know, like a nice little nugget in
1: there
0: for you.
1: All right, Dr. Joe, what do you got?
0: So my sleep routine starts 2 hours before bed. So if I know I want to be in bed by, let's say, like 7:30, right? That's because I get here first and I go to bed earliest and whatever. So if you want to be in bed by 9, then start it at 7. First thing you got to do, you got to close the blinds. Like, no matter what, you do not need any more natural sunlight. Okay.
1: Check. Done.
0: Then I chug about 2 glasses of water.
2: It's a lot.
1: Okay, then I'm going to get up 3 times in the middle of the night.
0: No. We still have 2 hours. Remember that,
2: That's
0: right?
2: That's true.
0: Turn off the TV. Okay. Like, you do not need screens. You're not going to fall asleep. Like, that's not going to be, even if you fall asleep with the TV on, it ain't going to be healthy sleep. Then I start my Rain piano music, which is always nice. So then this in the background. So calm you.
2: Oh, I've

0: Do I have to write them on it with a piece of paper?
1: And sure.
2: You're busy absolutely. Before bed. I'm surprised by this.
1: I have 2 hours. I'm winding down. I'm taking my time.
0: Do you have like a glass of wine too?
1: No, I don't drink during the week. Okay. But you can do that. Then I'll brush my teeth, wash my face, do all that stuff, put some Rogaine in my hair, believe the hype. I'll change clothes. Then I'll FaceTime with my wife or kind of start playing on the internet for personal time, if you know what I mean.
0: FaceTime.
2: That personal time really helps you get to bed.
1: All you need is 5 to 7 minutes for that.
0: 3 to 4.
1: So lay in bed. And then as you're going to bed, at least what I do, is then I put myself in a state of gratitude. So then I think about 7 things that I'm grateful for. So if you've wind down your brain. And then as you fall asleep, you're falling asleep in a state of gratitude. So you've closed off your mind, you're feeling good, and everything, your heart is full and your mind is totally clear.
0: Okay.
1: I get that. That's how you do it.
2: I get it. I think I understand how you have peaceful sleep then, but that just sounds like a lot before bed.
1: All it really is just shutting the blinds, writing down your wins, and just taking your time, brushing your teeth and washing your face and doing all that stuff.
0: And then writing down 7 things and then thinking about what you're grateful for and then making sure that all of the things you're supposed to do before bed are done. So then you have
1: You do that two hours before you start this process.
0: Oh my gosh, this is way too much work to go to bed. Can I just wash my face, brush my teeth, and hop in bed?
1: You can, but then you're going to be awake till 12:30 like you were today and repeat the cycle.
0: Or
1: I challenge you.
0: I don't want to think about 7 positive things.
2: I would love to see what 7 positive things you're grateful for right before going to bed.
1: I can name 7 right now.
0: I would instantly go, all right, Peanut, Conan, Kate, Chance.
1: Yep.
0: Cody, Caden, and LeBron.
1: Totally. The key
2: to tortoise?
0: Yeah, totally, man. My tortoise is the love of my life.
1: And the key to that, though, is it's not about rattling them out. It's about feeling them. Feeling the state of gratitude as you say it. So you say, I am so thankful for my nephew, Caden.
0: I'm not that much of a hippie.
1: About feeling a state of gratitude?
0: About like absorbing.
1: It's the highest vibration possible besides love.
0: Gratitude. I don't sit and dwell on how grateful I am.
1: It's not dwelling. Dwelling makes it sound like it's a bad thing. You're literally elevating your vibration before you go to bed with a state of gratitude.
0: Vibration?
1: Yeah.
2: That's part of your personal time before bed.
0: That's a whole other bedtime routine.
1: Like I said, we have 5 to 7 minutes of personal time, so vibration included if you want. Q99.7.

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0: Morning Crew on Atlanta's Hit Music, Q99.7. It's Joe Breezy. It's DK. It's Court.
1: Court is dancing to this song.
0: Clapping his hands. He's doing all the things. You got all the moves, bro.
2: I felt good there in that vibe.
1: Hey, give me that move.
0: So we were talking not too long ago about Benny Blanco, you know, super producer, and Selena Gomez's husband, how he did a pizza-only diet and he lost weight. So he ate nothing but thin crust from Domino's and lost weight because of it. It sounds enticing.
1: No,
0: it sounds delicious.
1: Dude diet. Like, I'm not surprised. Dudes can.

0: do whatever they want and lose weight.
1: We can.
0: Dudes can go on missions to gain weight.
1: Science does prove that men lose weight faster than women.
0: So does common sense.
1: Obviously, it's calories in versus calories out, right? However, so his point, though, was you can eat whatever you want as long as the calories are low and you can still drop a few LBs. I can identify with this. I did a cheesecake diet back in the day.
2: Cheesecake.
1: Not cheese steak, cheesecake. Okay. So I would only buy the cheesecakes from Costco and they were frozen, right?
2: Right.
1: And I'd buy like four or five at a time. And the reasoning is, and this is back when Atkins was big. This is like way back in the day.
2: Right.
1: And as long as you don't eat the crust, which is paper thin, it's a pretty small crust, so it's easy to avoid the crust and still enjoy the goodness of a cheesecake.
0: Disagree strongly.
1: Your actual carbohydrates don't spill over into glucose, which turn it into fat cells. And because cheesecake actually contains, eggs and dairy, both which provide protein. Protein obviously helps you feel fuller longer. So you're actually engaging in appetite management.
2: Isn't there also a lot of sugar?
1: There is sugar, but here's where that also comes in a little bit too. With sugar, it actually reduces stress and adds to happiness.
2: Sugar makes me happy.
1: Whenever I start talking, DK enjoys making. This has nothing to do with sleep, by the way. So happiness reduces stress, right? Stress can lead to emotional eating and poor food choices, but a strategically consumed slice of cheesecake boosts morale, improves compliance, and potentially prevents from eating an entire bag of chips later. So it's almost like a defense thing where cheesecake is saving your diet.
2: I get
0: Every woman is rolling their eyes right now.
2: But I just want
0: you to know.
1: Thank you. Exactly. But finally, eating cheesecake burns calories because you're constantly explaining to people why eating cheesecake is actually helping lose weight. So that's cardio in itself.
2: We're stretching. It now.
1: Okay. Do you know what I'm saying?
0: Okay, men.
2: I do.
0: Tell me how overeating and eating cheesecake helps you lose weight. All of those women out there want to hear that about how you can lose weight by eating cheesecake alone because of your male metabolism.
2: Let me see if I got this theory correct.
1: Sure.
2: That basically by eating a piece of cheesecake now, it prevents you from picking up McDonald's later.
1: Exactly. It's a defense mechanism because studies constantly show that deprivation is actually the biggest cause of overeating because you can't, you can't be in a calorie deficit and forbid yourself too long from having a treat meal. So if you have that slice of cheesecake, you're right, Court. You will then not eat McDonald's and then eat an entire cheesecake. You're just having a slice.
2: How long did you do this diet?
1: I did it for a few months.
2: You did? No, you did not.
1: Oh, yeah, I did. It was in my early 20s.
0: You ate nothing but cheesecake for a few months and you lost weight?
1: I did.
0: BS. This is totally nonsense.
1: No, it's true.
2: So you're telling me I could do it?
1: You can do it.
2: I'm going to come in looking so buff.
1: Exactly.
2: From my cheesecake.
0: On behalf of every woman on the planet, you are ridiculous. You and men out there that can eat a pizza a day and lose weight. Cool for you. That's awesome.
2: It's cool to be
0: a
2: dude.
0: All you have to do is eat a pizza and you lose weight.
2: I'm a dude. He's a dude. She's a dude. Yes. We're all dudes. Hey.
1: Yes. Q99.7.

0: And here's what's going on around our city. Well, Atlanta's number one. Not quite in the way we'd hoped. We now have more data centers under construction than any other major market in North America. Our metro area has currently about 1,800 megawatts of data center capacity, with another 2,900 megawatts that are being built. The demand from AI and cloud computing is fueling this fire, but power availability and permitting are the biggest speed bumps. Atlanta native Coco Gauff has reached the U.S. Open quarterfinals for the first time since she won the tournament back in 2023. She came in as a four seed and she beat Jovic in straight sets for her 10th straight victory. She hasn't dropped a set since the Cincinnati Open. Coco is looking to capture her second U.S. Open title. Metro Atlanta drivers are feeling the impact of another jump in gas prices. This is getting frustrating. They're up another 11 cents from last week and about a dollar higher than a year ago. Some stations are charging almost $4 a gallon. Many drivers say they're cutting back on their shopping trips, dining out, and other travel to save money on gas. Atlanta's Beltline rail push just heated up. A new city council proposal would require the mayor, MARTA, and Beltline Incorporated to provide a clear plan and a timeline for building this 22-mile light rail loop by the end of this coming January. The resolution doesn't fund construction, but it demands progress updates, and it also protects that specified land for anything that could block future rail. If it's built, this loop's going to connect 45 neighborhoods, 20 schools, and three major parks with MARTA. This is a massive transit upgrade, if it happens. Air Force One, the roller coaster that opened at the now-closed Fun Spot America, well, it's going to move to Six Flags Park and reopen in 2028 or 2029. Air Force One opened back in 2023, and it was instantly a fan favorite. Everyone loves it. Fun Spot America said that that ride was named for founder John Airy Sr., and they said it was a passion project for the Airy family. So everyone seems real happy that it's going to live on at Six Flags. And that's what's going on around the A on Q99.7.
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1: That's where Never Give Up comes from. I wasn't Brock. 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I wasn't Dwayne. 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

0: never say.
1: Atlantis at Music, Q99.7 with the Q Morning Crew, DK Court. I'm Joel Breezy. And DK, you have this look of dread on your face that you just do not want to go home.
2: Yeah, I'm going out of town for a few days, and that always comes with a lot of planning.
1: Mm-hmm.
2: I have to do things like clean the floors, clean the toilets, you know, do the dishes. All that stuff's fine. But what gets me is that I have to change all of the bedding, every pillowcase, change the sheets, wash the duvet cover, wash the blankets that are on top of the bed. It's a whole thing, and it stresses me out for days because I can't do it the days leading up because it has to be fresh, clean sheets.
3: Right, you reuse it.
2: Yeah. For my dog sitter. And just the process, I feel like it takes like 2 hours. It takes longer than that.
3: I was going to say two hours is pretty good.
2: I have to put the laundry in, let it wash, then let it dry. My dryer sucks, so it takes like 2.5 hours to dry anything.
1: Thick blankets.
2: Right, and then by the way, it's two loads because there's too much stuff for one load. And
3: maybe
2: then
3: three.
2: Like putting the duvet cover on.
1: Oh.
2: Ugh.
1: No, it's a pain in the butt.
2: Worst. Like, why does this happen? Like, why can't I be rich and have someone to do my sheets for me?
1: Well, first of all, I think you need to be grateful that you have clean blankets and a home and a roof over your head.
2: I know this is a first world problem. Seriously, I'm so fortunate. Can we set that aside and can you let me bitch?
1: Sure.
2: Because I'm not happy about this. It's the worst part of my week right now. Yes, that's a good thing to have as your worst part of the week.
1: So you
2: but
1: do,
2: I dread it.
1: You do realize that you have probably spent more time and energy dreading it than it actually takes to do.
2: No, I haven't. Okay.
1: You've been for like a week.
2: But I have no choice but to do it at the last minute. So it's not like I could have knocked it out
1: already.
2: So why
1: are you spending a week dreading it?
2: Because
1: when it's just going to take you 2 hours.
2: It's so frustrating.
3: 2 hours is a long time.
1: It's a long time.
2: Do you have a duvet cover?
1: I do, yeah. In Atlanta, I don't. In Nashville, I do.
2: Right.
1: I go back and forth.
2: And
1: my
2: it's
1: wife
2: just
1: and I
2: one of those things, like all the sheets. And then one of the biggest obstacles for me, this is going to sound silly, but I kid you not. The second I start pulling things off the bed, both dogs jump on the bed because they think I'm playing. So then they're bouncing and I'm trying to get the comforter off. And Conan's like, oh, we're playing. Get off.
1: And you're like,
2: get
1: no,
2: off the
1: yeah.
2: bed.
1: And then he thinks you're playing because you're
2: like,
1: getting
2: oh,
1: wound
2: you're,
1: up.
2: You're, yeah. And so he's like, mom's mad. This is fun. And so it turns into this whole thing. Okay, get down. Come over here, sit, stay. Then I pull the blanket off again, and then he jumps up. And
1: Did you know that that was going to be a task in your life? Like, as you know, became a dog mom or just became an adult?
2: Just no one prepared me for
1: that.
2: Like, I mean, growing up, yeah, my mom did the laundry. I'd pull the sheets off, throw them in the hamper, and I did my own clothes, but my mom kind of did the bedding.
1: Okay.
2: And then, you know, like when I was with my ex, we did it together. It's so much easier when
1: you
2: there's
1: have an
2: two.
1: Ex,
3: an extra
1: before?
3: Person, even a
2: I was,
3: dumb
2: I
3: extra
2: was in
3: person.
2: A relationship for 8 years. And when you have someone else like pulling the sheets on for you or helping you with the duvet, it makes it way less stressful.
3: Well, you need the corners like at the same time.
2: Yeah,
3: doing
2: you
3: it
2: got,
3: by
2: like,
3: yourself
2: two
3: is tough.
2: Hands doing it.
3: Honestly, if I had guests coming over, I'd just spray some Febreze.
2: No, I can't do that. That's gross. That's disrespectful to the people that I'm having stay in my home.
1: See, I feel you on that. I feel like the thing that nobody really prepared me for adulting isn't as bad. It's just the dishes because it's just nonstop. You never really get to the end. So every day I'm doing the dishes and it's like, oh gosh,
3: but
1: it only takes a few minutes. I know, but then I'm like the guy who just doesn't want to wash dishes. So I'm like destroying Mother Earth.
3: You don't want to be the single guy who has a fork.
1: Yeah.
3: A spoon and a knife.
1: And I'm already treading that line because I'm a bachelor during the week. My wife and I are doing a long distance
3: bachelor,
1: marriage.
3: Not single guy. Forgive me.
1: Yes. Yeah, you know what I mean?
2: So, but why do you, like, you're one guy. How many dishes do you really have?
1: I mean, I eat, let's say, at least twice a day. I mean, I'll eat here at work once, and then I have, let's say, lunch and dinner.
2: You have a dishwasher?
1: I have a dishwasher,
2: you just
1: but
2: load it up and push the button once a week?
1: But you still got to, like, either let that dry or dry it out and then put it in the cabinet and then dry it again.
3: It's a process.
1: It's
2: well, here's
1: process.
2: The beauty of, let me give you a little pro tip. I understand that part of adulting sucks, so I sympathize with you.
1: Sure.
2: But if it's just you and you don't have anyone that you're trying to impress in the house because Danielle's here on the weekends, but so you wash the dishes in the dishwasher. You don't have to put them in the cupboard. When you need a dish, you just open the dishwasher drawer.
3: She's not. She has got a point.
1: You're not wrong.
2: Just leave them sit in there until they're all empty and then refill it.
1: Yeah.
2: I'm giving you a hack.
1: No, you're right. Because I'm literally just doing that. Like, for what?
2: It's just a vicious cycle.
1: Like, it's silly. But it's one of those things, like you said, with sheets and blankets, is nobody really prepared that for you? When
2: it's
1: it,
2: not
1: when
2: in
1: it comes
2: the manual
1: to adulting.
2: Of being an adult that you're going to hate this part of life. No one told me.
3: My manual on life came in Spanish.
2: Unfortunately, you don't speak Spanish.
3: No.
2: I speak a little bit of Spanish. So even if it would have come in Spanish, I would have understood.
1: But what's that part of adulting, you know, that nobody really prepared you for? Like, do you dread the sheets? Do you dread the dishes where you're like, oh my God, nobody prepared this for me. This is a pain in the butt. It's hanging over my head. And all of a sudden I have to be this drill sergeant in the household with even with the husband and kids or whatever you got going on.
2: Yeah. Maybe it's even just paying for your own cell phone bill, Court.
3: We'll get to that eventually.
1: Mm-hmm. Yeah. Yeah. I want to pick your brain too about this too, Court, because I know you're like us and you do not love adulting.
3: I have one that will shock our nation's youth.
1: Oh, wow.
3: And make them not want to turn into
2: so
3: adults.
2: Dramatic.
1: That was very dramatic. But yeah, join the Q Morning Crew. Join the conversation. What's an adulting problem that nobody prepared you for? 404-448-0997. Call us, text us. We're here. Q99.7.

0: Atlantis at Music, Q99.7. We are the Q Morning Crew, and I'm actually not annoyed about how much you've been complaining about this, DK, because I'm kind of with you. We were talking about how you're just dreading doing the sheets and taking care of your duvet and your comforter, and it's a part of adulting that nobody really prepared you for, and it's been hanging over your head.
1: It's the worst.
0: Hi, hello.
2: Yes, I just wanted to tell DK something to make things easier for her for all these sheets.
1: Yeah, what do you got?
2: Duvets. Well, I'm a housekeeper. I've been doing it for 35 years.
0: Ooh.
2: Not that that helps, but don't wash all that right now. 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
0: Ooh,
1: oh, that's smart. 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
0: Professional, dropping knowledge.
1: Girl, what's your name?
2: Angela.
1: You just solved all my problems. 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
0: I love how you just know that magically. Like, you didn't even look that up.
1: I thought I should buy this, but I don't need it. But now this is perfect. Today, I'm going to Costco. I'm not cleaning no sheets today.
2: No, just throw some fresh ones on there. Put them in another room. Put them in the bag that the Costco wouldn't come in, your duvet. Do that for yourself.
1: You just saved my life. I appreciate you. You have the best day ever.
2: You too. Bye.
0: Angela, you're the best.
1: Court, I feel so refreshed right now.
0: That is a nice pro tip.
1: Yeah.
0: I like that a lot. Court, how are you feeling? You said that you're about to drop some knowledge on the youth that's going to change the game forever.
3: They need to know that Uncle Sam takes half.
0: Okay. Oh, taxes.
1: That
0: is an adulting problem that nobody really warns you about.
3: And I always knew taxes were a thing, and I knew it took some off. Half. Uncle Sam is getting his.
0: And then if you happen to be successful and make more money, they're still getting half, player.
3: It doesn't matter. They're taking half.
1: I mean, it's like 35, 40%.
0: Let's just say 50. It's like 40
3: I think once
0: though.
3: You look at it's closer to 50 once you get health insurance, once you add of it up.
1: Okay, insurance and stuff.
0: Yeah, my paycheck, it's half my paycheck is gone, dude.
3: I literally think it's 50%.
1: Hmm.
3: And I haven't been to the doctor in years.
0: Right.
1: Really?
0: Dude, I thought about it. My wife and I had this conversation. I was like, should I just go rogue for like 6 months and just not have insurance to save thousands of dollars and only do it like 6 months out of the year?
1: No.
0: I know. It's bad. Wishful. Like something bad happens. It's a wrap.
3: I just can't believe that selfish, greedy
1: government. Damn it.
3: And I still got potholes everywhere.
1: I know. That's the thing is, where's all that tax money going?
3: I'll tell you where. Uncle Sam's alcohol.

0: Atlanta's at Music, Q99.7 with the Q Morning Crew. Who's this?
1: Lisa.
0: Hey, Lisa, you ready to play the 1K payday?
1: Sure.
0: All right, so here's how it works. You got 30 seconds to answer three trivia questions to start. Now, if you get any wrong in that first round, if you want to pass, it is all good. We're going to keep it moving and come back to anything you missed as long as there's time on the clock. Now, if you do get all three right in that first round, we're going to hit pause on the clock and offer you a cash payday to walk away right then. Now, you can always turn down that payday, and you're going to move on to the next round where you're going to get two final questions that you can play with whatever is left on the clock. Those are always just a little trickier, and you're only going to get one guess for each of those. But if you get both of those right before the clock runs out, you win $1,000.
1: Okay.
0: Here we go. Lisa, your 1K payday with the Q Morning Crew starts right now.
2: What U.S. document begins with "We the People"?
1: The Constitution.
2: What are traditional tamales wrapped in?
1: Masa.
2: What is the name of the famous U.S. city known for the French Quarter?
1: New Orleans.
0: Nice. Pause. Great job, Lisa. Look at that. That took you 16 seconds. That's almost record time.
2: I think so. That means you got 14 seconds left for the final two questions.
0: That's right, which are going to advance you right now, unless you take this payday. This payday right now, $200. $200, you can take it and walk away, or you can let it rip and risk it for the biscuit, as Court likes to say. Move on to that final round. What do you got?
1: I want to risk it for the biscuit.
0: Yes! Let's do it. All right. So here we go. We're going to continue the clock, and you only get one guess for each of these questions. Your 1K payday continues with the Q Morning Crew right now.
2: Who is the leader of the Underground Railroad?
1: Harriet Tubman.
2: What ancient city was buried by the eruption of Mount Vesuvius?
1: Pompeii.
0: Whoa! You got it. Congratulations. Yes, absolutely. So exciting. Hey, Lisa, $1,000 you just scored right now. How do you feel?
1: Oh my God. Are you serious? Oh my God.
2: What are you going to spend it on? Think about it. Spend some time thinking.
0: Yeah, you got this. You're speechless. Well, hey, congratulations. Thank you so much for playing along. And hold on one second. We're going to grab that info. Make sure we get you that money ASAP, okay?
1: Okay.
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0: Atlantis at Music, Q99.7. That's us. Hi, guys. What's up? Good morning.
1: Good morning, sir.
2: Good morning, sir.
0: DK, you got your eye on the prize. And when I say prize, I mean saving money.
1: Yes, I'm so ready for this today. I've got a good deal for you guys.
0: This is a lifestyle for you. I feel like you spend a lot of time finding deals.
1: Well, it's my passion. Saving money is making money. So if I can add a coupon code or download an app or do something to keep more money in my bank account, I'm down. And this deal came about because I got an email yesterday notifying me it's time to renew my annual cell phone plan.
0: Oh.
1: Some people, though, that's not a thing because you just have a month to month, whatever. But my deal today is about saving money on your monthly cell phone bill. Go with an MVNO, which is a mobile virtual network operator. What's that, you say? Well, let me tell you.
0: Yeah, what is that?
1: Companies,
0: I'm already confused.
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1: Mobile? 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
2: Okay.
1: Now, I switched up. A year ago, I was with one of the big three, Verizon, AT&T, T-Mobile, and they're great. 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Nothing wrong with it. 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So MVNOs are cheaper because they don't own physical cell towers. They have zero retail store overhead.
0: Yeah.
1: And they skip the expensive customer perks, all those extra things that, you know, like T-Mobile gives you, some really fun perks.
0: Because cell phones are expensive.
1: It's crazy. Now, the big carriers, there are value to those, especially if you have like six people on your plan, if you're running a family or you've got kids on it, or you like the perks. Like, there's nothing wrong with the big carriers.
0: Or you just signed up years ago and just let it
1: still
0: run.
1: It.
0: That's probably my situation because it's pricey, dude. Unless you just, figure out different plans or like my wife's on my plan.
2: DK's deal, U.S. Mobile with this great little plan. Cordy's deal, stay on your parents' phone plan.
0: Oh, do you guys have a family, the family plan?
2: Yeah, my parents, yeah.
1: Wait, you're a grown smart, man, and you're still on your parents' plan?
0: I'm not mad at that, though. Like, and you reimburse them, and it just makes sense.
1: No.
0: Like, my wife was on, her parents' plan for a long time, and she would just pay them every month.
2: I don't do that.
1: Your mommy still pays your cell phone bill?
2: It's probably my dad, but yeah.
1: Your daddy still pays your cell phone bill. This is crazy.
0: Hold on, dude. You're in your 30s, bro. You're about to pop the question to your girlfriend of 10 years.
2: It's something that's probably going to have to change soon, but I'm not rushing it.
1: Okay.
0: Do your parents give you crap for it?
2: No.
1: This is a whole thing.
0: They straight pay your cell phone bill?
2: I have offered before.
1: Court, let me tell you about U.S. Mobile.
0: Tell you about any mobile.
2: Can you email me this deal?
1: Okay, I posted the link up, or I will post right now a link on our Instagram story at Q Mornings with more info and a coupon. And no, this is not an advertisement at all. It's just a way to save money.
0: Yeah, we got to get to you, Court, about this because you got to get your grown man on. Court's parents still paying his safe cell phone bill? We got to dive deep after this. Q99.7.

0: Court, you are blowing my mind. I cannot believe what you just shared. This is... DK and I usually don't always agree, but we agree 100%, buddy. You're put on blast right now.
1: I will own it. I feel little to no guilt.
2: You're a grown man. How old are you, if you don't mind me asking?
1: 35.
2: Okay, 35 years old, and your parents are still paying your cell phone bill.
0: Like, that's wild. It's Atlantis at Music, Q99.7, by the way. Got to get that out before we put our boy Cordy Pants on blast. So, take us back to the beginning.
1: Uh-huh.
0: Why? When did this start? Like, when you were a teenager? Like, you're living under their house?
1: I got my first phone when I was 14, 15, freshman year of high school.
0: Okay, so they bought that. They wanted to keep track of you. That makes sense. And kind of see what you're doing and monitor it. And then is it the same cell? Because you've moved. You've lived in multiple states.
1: Yes.
0: You've had an established career for a long time. It's not like you just left your parents' house.
1: Right. They've paid for it. My dad had he was in sales and I think he had clients with Verizon. So it somehow, and I swear to you, I'm not making this up. I have offered to pay it myself, but he has said, no, it somehow benefits him to have me and my brother on his family plan.
2: Mm-hmm.
0: Yeah, but why not just pay him back? Like, I understand that because it probably cuts him a break if let's say you have five lines or something like that.
1: Right.
0: But why not pay him back, where he doesn't have a choice? Like, send him a check or, have an automatic Venmo or however you guys do finances in your family.
1: Because if the bill collector isn't knocking at the door, I don't recommend you offer to pay them.
2: Oh, my gosh. So, wait a minute. Do you also upgrade your cell phone on that line?
1: Okay, yes, but I will pay when I upgrade, the $200 or whatever. I will pay that.
0: Is there anybody else out there in the entire ether, in the entire world that can hear our voice right now, streaming worldwide all over the globe? Because I think you're the only person I've ever heard of this happen to or choose to let it happen to.
2: 35 years old.
1: I would think it's more normal than you would think.
0: Over the age of 30, not on your parents' plan and then you pay them back, that your parents, not even your spouse, not your whatever, that your parents pay for your cell phone bill and you don't pay them back, 30 and up. Like, anybody that can hear our voice right now.
1: Please.
0: In the internet, anywhere.
2: Just got a text from Kayla that says, my dad refuses to accept money from me for our plan because I save him money by being on his plan. So she's a quarter.
0: No, but you're supposed to pay back. I understand the math of that because it's cheaper.
2: She said she puts money on his golf account every month as a thank you. So there's something.
1: Nice.
2: What
1: That's
2: do you
1: cool.
2: do for your dad as a thank you? Court.
1: I'm working on it. It's going to be something very nice.
2: You can't be at the point in your life where you're about to propose and you're still having your daddy pay for your cell phone.
0: That's what I'm saying.
1: Well, he's going to pay for our bill.
2: Oh, God. Geez.
0: Come on now. So what do you think? 404-448-0997. We're putting Cordy Pants here on blast. Anybody over the age of 30 and your parents are still paying your cell phone bill?
1: Call.
0: Hit the phones. Q99.7.

0: morning crew, and we can't believe it. Court's on his parents' cell phone bill, but they're paying for the entire bill. He's not even paying them back. What do you think?
1: Yeah, you guys are living under a rock. This is not uncommon. So let me just tell you a little story.
0: Oh, please do. What's your name?
1: Yeah, my name is Monica, and I'm 55, me as in 5'5", but I'm fine. I'm a MILF.
2: Love okay. it.
0: Yeah, good for you.
1: I have a couple of besties, and one of my besties, who I simply adore, her kids are 34 and 35, and they have been on the plan as long as I can remember. So think way back in the day when Bank of America was another name. Truist Bank was another name. Like, we grew up in the 90s.
0: Yeah, this is like back in the day. But are they paying their parents back, or are the parents just straight paying for it? Because that's what's happening with Cord. He's not reimbursing his parents.
1: When it comes down to reimbursement, the reimbursement is this. We tell all of our kids, if you need a new phone, you pay for it outright. Don't add anything onto the plan.
2: So you're saying, in honor of my grandfather, I should allow my father to continue paying for me.
0: Oh, Jesus.
1: Correct.

0: Atlantis at Music, Q99.7. Who's this?
1: Hey, this is Janice.
0: Janice, what do you think? Are you team court or team get your act together?
1: Listen, I'm team all of y'all all the time. I honestly love court. He's my favorite, and I listen to y'all all the time.
0: Nice.
1: But for real, court, I'm not on your team on this one. You got to gather yourself. You got to get it together. You really still letting mama pay your phone bill.
0: Right?
2: She's not wrong.
0: Totally.
1: If anything, I feel like you ought to be paying hers.
2: Oh, that's true. You know what? Maybe you should give your parents back pay for all of the years that they've been paying your cell phone bill as an adult.
0: Ooh, that's good.
1: The last time my mama paid my phone bill was before the turn of the century. Do you hear me?
2: She's putting you on blast, Court. You know what? I love you right now. Can you call every morning?
0: Yes, you're the best.
1: I got you.
3: We're losing you.
2: No, we're not.
0: No, we're not losing
2: her. I'm saving your number.
3: Janice, we're losing you.
0: No, we're not.
1: Don't lose me, Court. You're going to lose that cell phone bill first.
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18: 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Ella Langley's band chose Texas. He's choosing Texas, I can tell. Must have missed his exit in Atlanta.
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0: list.
1: It's Apple Day. We do this every September. Apple's expected to debut its first foldable iPhone at today's Surprise and Shine event, as they're calling it. Starting price is going to be around $2,100. This will make it the most expensive iPhone ever. It's probably going to be named the Fold or the Ultra. They're also going to unveil the iPhone 18 Pro and Pro Max models that have a new A20 Pro chip and camera upgrades. And prices are going to go up around $200 because of the higher component costs. The lower priced iPhone 18 models are probably going to be pushed to spring 2027. We might also see a new Apple Watch today, AirPods, and smart home products at this live event. ESPN reports that the MAC conference is appealing the Western Michigan loss to Michigan because of the 1 second.
2: MAC Commissioner John Steinbrecher said in a note to the Football Oversight Committee that the game result should be reversed, and that the core of that argument from the MAC to the NCAA Oversight Committee is that this was not a judgment regarding the proper amount of time on the clock. It was an error in the application of established replay protocols.
1: The Mid-American Conference says Big Ten replay officials used an unsynchronized internal clock to justify adding 1 second to that final play. And basically, the actual field showed no seconds left. So the game should have ended with WMU winning 12-7. We'll see how this pans out in the coming days. You know the Wheel of Fortune announcer, Jim Thornton? We talked about him last week. Well, he seems to be in more trouble than we originally thought. At first, he was suspended while Sony investigated these allegations that happened on an American Airlines flight. Well, now he's been fired from Wheel of Fortune. These allegations are centered around a passenger photographed his laptop in what appeared to be pedophilia-themed chat rooms. And now his alma mater, Marshall University, has scrubbed him completely from their website. They pulled all pages that mentioned his accomplishment. No permanent replacement for Wheel of Fortune has been announced. Comedian Nikki Glaser is opening up about attending Taylor and Travis's wedding. Well, she says that, but I don't know that she gave that much information. She said guests had to surrender their phones and sign strict confidentiality agreements, leaving her, quote, off the grid for about 12 hours. She said it was the best night of her life as a Swiftie, and she said that the celebrity-filled celebration was absolutely wild. She also joked around and said she almost took a wedding cake topper home as a souvenir. I'm guessing that would not have gone very well. Well, good news if you have kids or if you're just old-fashioned and you like to meet people at the gate with open arms at the airport. TSA's new Gate Side by TSA PreCheck. It's a program that lets approved non-travelers go through security and meet their people at the gate. 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You have to use the PreCheck verified info, and passes are limited every day. 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

0: 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Good morning. The Q Morning Crew here with you. DK Cord is Joe Breezy, and it's time to go back in time with our time trap game, guys. How you feeling?
1: I love this game. I mean, I don't know. Is it a game or is it?
0: I don't know. It's just fun.
2: A challenge?
0: It's fun to play along, especially you listening. You can play along. We're going to play you three clips, one from a song, one from a movie, and one from a big pop culture event. And you just got to figure out what year it was. But the fun part is always kind of connecting the dots, like, where was I when this happened? Yeah. What was I doing in life? Oh, my gosh, I used to be with this person. Now I'm not. Or this reminds me of my old job. Or, man, I was only in my 20s and, you know, had my first apartment. Like, it's fun to really kind of go back in time and play
2: along. Good and bad.
1: Sometimes it's even like I remember being 12 years old and like, being at school and hearing this song. Or,
0: right.
1: You know, like, it just takes you back to a moment in
2: my
1: time.
2: My first makeout was to this song.
1: To
0: Trap Queen? To Fetty Wap in the background?
1: Hot.
2: Yeah, back in 2016 when the song came out.
0: You were 25 when you first made out with somebody. I love that. All right, so here's clip number one, Time Trap. You got to play along in your head and try to figure out what year did this take place?
3: There's just not time to die.
2: It was the year Daniel Craig starred in his final James Bond movie.
0: Billie Eilish song on the vocals.
2: No Time to Die.
0: It doesn't feel like that long ago. I do know that. I will put my cards on that. This feels probably ballpark right now, and I do not know. I'm going to say 5 years ago, maybe six.
1: Yeah, I was going to go with 2019 right off the bat.
0: Sure.
1: But I haven't been into James Bond. I've never watched James Bond movies.
2: Oh, yeah, the best.
1: So, I don't have, like, a recollection of the movie, but I do have a timestamps of Billie Eilish in my brain.
0: Exactly.
2: That helps.
0: I remember when Billie Eilish, I'm going to say got this gig, but when she was named to do the Mission Impossible theme, it was a big deal for her at the time.
2: James Bond, right.
0: Yeah, the whole thing. All right, so now
1: here
0: is the pop culture event that took place that exact year.
2: It was the year that we were introduced to Squid Game. Became a global hit on Netflix, the highest watched show of all time.
0: You know what? For me right now, what I'm thinking, it's either before or after, or before or during COVID.
1: Yeah, I wanted to say, did it happen during COVID?
0: Yeah, Squid Games during COVID feels right.
1: Like 2020 feels like.
0: Yeah, I'm with you, DK. So far, we're on the same path here.
1: I want to say I was on air when Billie Eilish got the gig to do the James Bond, I was not on air during COVID.
0: Okay, so here is...
2: We were introduced to a big Q artist this year, Olivia Rodrigo.
3: I know we weren't perfect, but I've never felt this way for no one.
2: Driver's License.
0: All right, I got it.
3: And I just can't imagine how you could be so...
1: All right, I'm on the fence between 2019 and 2020.
0: Yeah.
1: I'm going to go 2020.
0: I'm going 2020 as well.
2: Grab this.
1: Yeah, grab the bell.
2: I'm not going to ring the bell because you were so close. It's 2021.
0: Oh, yes! We missed it by 1 year.
1: No
0: My
1: way.
0: Gosh.
1: Really?
2: 2021.
1: Oh, I feel like a failure.
0: Wait, does that mean, though, DK, because we were both wrong, but we both guessed the same year that they canceled it out and we're both winners?
1: I mean, I think we're both winners. Court, you're a loser. You suck.
2: That's how this works, then.
1: Well
2: Two
1: done.
2: Against one. Well played, guys.
0: Court loses, we win.

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0: Atlanta Sip Music, Q99.7, hanging with the Q Morning Crew right now. So there's this new trend going around, checking out ChatGPT, and basically what you do is you say, hey, ChatGPT, here's my photo. Make me 40% hotter. and I like the way it's 40 and not 50, because 50 right. might be a little, but just like a little bit below average. A moderate average.
1: Couple of changes it's supposed to be, but boy, can it turn you into a different person.
0: It's really interesting. We all did it room, DK Court, Joe Breezy. And how do you guys feel looking at the before? So we uploaded just our professional headshot for the radio station, just because it was a clean, high quality photo. And then said ChatGPT, make it 40% hotter.
2: Oh, I didn't use I just use a random photo. I didn't know we were using our headshots. My bad.
1: You can use either one. It doesn't matter.
0: Either one. It's the same thing. We did it side by side, the before and after. And how does this make you feel looking at you, Court, first? Because you're before and after. It gave me this amazing bro haircut.
1: Yeah.
0: You were wearing a hat. By the way,
1: it took the hat off to make me 40% hotter. It took the hat off, added a little bit of a tan, lost some fat, and added a bit of muscle. He's a handsome guy. I think I can see me in there somewhere. It's me 5.0.
2: I think you're better looking than the replacement guy.
1: This guy doesn't look like he eats good. Like, he doesn't enjoy Taco Bell.
2: No, he looks like a boring guy.
1: Yeah, boring.
2: He looks like the type of guy I'd see at a bar and be like, oh, God, don't talk to me.
0: He looks kind of bro-y.
1: So I kind of feel like it's a good-looking guy, but I'll take what I have.
0: Good for you. I like that. That's a positive outlook.
2: I felt that way.
0: DK, I was going to say, how do you feel looking at your 40% hotter photo, according to ChatGPT, and the regular everyday photo that you uploaded it to?
2: So I don't know if it's a female thing or what, but it kind of made me just feel sad.
0: Right?
2: I'm like, man, like, okay, I know I'm not like great looking, but like for it to tell you like, yeah, if you were a different person, you'd be pretty.
1: It didn't change you that much.
0: I don't think I understand what you're saying, because I believe you. I understand what you're experiencing.
2: It made me skinnier. It toned my arms a little more. It made me tanner. It made my smile bigger. It made my hair more styled.
1: It put on a little makeup.
2: It gave me like going out at night makeup, which I expected it to do that. Like put on way more makeup.
0: I think this is, and you're, I think you're, I definitely think you're pretty and you're attractive.
3: Nice.
0: I think this was accurate. This was 40% hotter. Like, I think it did its job.
2: How do I get there? Is it plastic surgery?
1: I would say to get to this photo, it's probably plastic surgery.
2: Yeah.
0: But isn't that crazy though? It's an interesting experiment. But it's depressing, and it shouldn't matter, because this is, you know, it's ChatGPT generated. It's not really us.
2: Right.
0: How do you feel?
2: Let me say this, Joe. Yeah, I'm curious as to how you feel, because I'm not exaggerating. Joe's two photos are almost identical.
1: Just better lighting?
0: It gave me like a little bit more of a tan and like a little bit more muscles, I guess, a little bit.
1: Slightly
2: like
1: more
2: toned. It basically said you're already hot. There's not much we can do.
0: Yeah.
1: It gave up.
0: I can see the improvement. Obviously, when anybody looks at photos of themselves, you look with a critical eye. So I can see it.
2: I want to try yours again with a candid photo in the studio and not a headshot
0: and see if it
2: changes it at all, because you are super handsome. So I can see why it didn't want to change it. But just for shock value, I wanted to see what it would change.
0: Just like a normal photo.
2: Yeah.
0: Just me standing here. Sure, we can do that.
1: And you can see for yourself. It is up on our socials at Q Mornings.
2: Oh,
1: and
2: it's so sad.
0: And if you dare, do the 40% ChatGPT challenge.
1: It takes one minute.
0: It's interesting, but like,
2: send them to us. I want to see your before and after. Send them to us on Instagram at Q Mornings and our DMs.
0: Yeah, totally. Yeah, because you might love it. You might, it might totally make you depressed.
1: I feel like that's us right now. Like, we're like the Goldilocks and the Three Bears, where yours didn't change. Yours changed. You feel bad about it.
0: Like, it made you feel worse.
1: I feel okay, and you're indifferent. It's like the three
0: just
1: bears.
0: Right.
1: Just right.
2: I regret doing it now. I'm going to be depressed.
0: Okay.
1: Oh, no.
2: I'm just kidding.
1: Wait until you see when we do 60%.
0: Yes. Totally. Have fun with that. At Q Mornings, you can check out the photos and upload your before and afters and all that fun stuff. So,
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0: Atlantis at Music, Q99.7. Good morning. Got the Q Morning Crew here with you. DK Court. I'm Joe Breezy. And did you guys see this video of Harry Styles? He met a fan in Mexico. And the woman who was very excited to meet him, obviously it's Harry. I would be too. She ditched her baby.
1: Oof.
0: Like literally left her baby on the side of the road and went crazy over him to the point where he had to say something and be like, hey, hey, hey, don't leave your baby, lady. She just
2: That's
0: lost
2: like
0: it.
2: Next level crazy. I mean, we've all done, well, maybe we haven't all done crazy things, but
0: yeah.
2: I think when you're a super fan, maybe you get out of your, you get in your head a little bit and just
0: totally
2: lose a sense of reality.
0: Yeah.
1: You would never expect to see Harry Styles walking down the streets in Mexico.
0: Sure.
1: So I might go crazy and ditch my baby for my new baby.
0: have you ever gone ham like that? Like been a crazy fan, Court?
1: I feel like I have been a crazy fan. I didn't leave any children behind, but I'm a huge fan of Brett Denon. He's a singer-songwriter, not very popular. So the crowds, when you go see him, aren't very big. So I went and I saw him at three different stops on a tour because I'm obsessed. And at the third stop, he literally stopped his show mid-performance, points at me and says, "Didn't I just see you in Chicago?" And I, like, he stopped looking around. So embarrassed. I got called, like, yeah, and Detroit as well. Big fan. And I didn't know what to say. I'm put on the spot like that. And so here's this guy, my favorite singer in the world, pretty much calling me out for being a weirdo following him.
2: No, but he loved it, I bet.
0: I'm sure.
1: He has to, right?
2: If his show is small enough to where he recognizes you and can stop his show to, like, point you out, like, that's a big moment for him.
1: So totally. I didn't call security.
0: He made it.
2: Take the heat off yourself, even though you probably look like a stalker.
1: Right.
2: But it probably meant the world to him that he finally had a stalker.
1: I'm gonna go with that perspective.
2: Yeah.
0: Yeah. DK, have you ever been a crazy fan?
2: Oh gosh. I'm so embarrassed about this because I like to think I'm cool, but I'm not. Mm-hmm. I was 19. I had gone to Tampa, Florida, or all of Florida for 2 weeks to follow spring training baseball.
0: Nice.
2: And my friends were huge Yankee fans. I was not, but I was on board, and we were hunting down Derek Jeter.
0: Oh, yeah.
2: Who at the time was like early on in his career. He was baby Jeter. And we stalked him. We followed the team bus. We tried to follow his vehicle. We would get there early before games. I literally climbed on top of a dugout and crawled over to him and handed him a hat and begged him to sign it.
0: That's pretty cool.
2: And he recognized us. Like, he recognized my friends, my friend Tammy, who's been a lifelong Yankees fan. He literally would say, "Hey, Tammy," because, like, she had gone traveled stadiums to see him at games and, like, always found him. She was next level, but in that moment I was equal crazy level to where he's like, "Oh, you girls again." And I just get cringe every time I think about it. I cringe.
1: It's Jeter.
0: It's that's cool though. Like, totally. Like,
2: I still have that hat that he signed.
0: That's what I'm saying.
2: And I have a photo of me, like, on the dugout handing it to him.
0: That's pretty. I think that's cool. I think that's worth it. It's Derek Jeter.
2: It's a little creepy.
0: I hid in a porta potty one time to meet Cardi B.
2: Wow. Wait, what?
1: That's creepy fan behavior.
0: Yeah, it was a little weird. This was like not too long ago. My wife and I both. Oh,
1: well, that adds to it.
0: Yeah. We were at a music festival and I was going to meet her manager. Her manager was going to introduce us, right? It was like through like an industry thing. But we didn't have passes to get backstage. But he's like, "Listen, as long as you can get backstage, I can introduce you." So, but he wasn't there yet, like physically at the, so basically had to buy time. So I asked to use the restroom and we just waited in the porta potty for like, like 30 minutes.
2: You and your wife together?
0: Yeah.
2: In the porta potty.
0: In the porta potty for, you like know, 30 minutes.
2: Everyone thought you guys were in there getting it on.
1: Were you getting it on?
0: That's disgusting. No, we were not. It was a porta potty.
2: Anyone that saw the two of you go in the porta potty and
0: yeah,
2: then
0: probably
2: 30 minutes later see the two of you come out of the porta potty, they thought you were hooking up in a porta potty. I would be more mortified about that, Joe Breezy, than hiding to meet Cardi B.
0: That's true. But if, trust me, if we were getting it on in a porta potty, it would have taken 30 minutes. It would have been about 3 minutes.
2: Did you meet her?
0: Yeah, we did. We got a photo with her and everything. She was super, super cool.
2: Did you wash your hands first?
0: I definitely washed my hands.
1: Ooh.
0: Used all the things, you know? It's Q99.7.
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0: 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Thank God it's freaking hump day, because why has this short work week felt harder than a full one? Like, my brain knows we only have a few days left to push through, but apparently my body did not get the memo. And speaking of things my brain could not process, did you guys see that car wedged at the top of the I-20 overpass with that man's legs dangling out? I scrolled past it at first because I thought it was AI, but when I saw it on the news later yesterday evening, I was like, oh my God, that was real. Somehow he got himself out and escaped without any critical injuries, which is truly a miracle. I'm really glad he's okay, but I mean, I thought I'd seen it all on these Atlanta roads. Clearly, we have not. Top three wildest things that have happened on the highway, and it's not three. Let's get into it this Wednesday.
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2: 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Like, how did the conversation, who is this person?
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5: 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Oh. Just enjoying Monday at the bar. Oh. How long you plan on being here?
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Imagine Atlanta in the year 2126. Flying cars, maybe? I mean, you saw the new Cybercabs that are out in the streets, right? We got to be close. Hartsfield-Jackson just buried a time capsule that's not going to be open for another 100 years. And inside, there's an original lease that turned the land from a racetrack into an airport, pieces of the old atrium clock, even a COVID care kit. Now, the real question, if you had to leave one piece of present-day ATL for people a century from now, what'd you put in there?

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2: 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The one who's completely unbothered, the one who feels everything, and the one still trying to make sense of somebody. We got some Doja, Ed Sheeran coming up, Dominic Fike. But first, it's Ariana Grande with Hate That I Made You Love Me. 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
1: What's up? I'm going to give a shout out to my dad for always being my rock and always being there for me. And a shout out to you guys for always making the best music on the radio.

0: 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All you've got to do is bring your ID, and you got to get there before noon. If you know a Dave, Ann, or Buster, let them know. We'll be right back.
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0: Tell me something good.
2: You family, it's that time. What you got for me? Tell me something good.
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2: Ann from Canton, welcome. It's so good to hear somebody from my hometown on the airwaves with me. Tell me something good.
3: I'm getting married for the third time to my husband. Vegas the first time, a year and a half ago. And then we did it in front of my 86-year-old mother and family and friends. And now we're going to do it with our own personal vows because despite all odds, we're still together.
2: I live for the celebration of love.
3: We have been together for about 9.5 years. And he'd say, marry me. I'd be like, no, I was married 22 years, no. And then vice versa. And he'd be like, I'm not ready. And then finally, we were ready. And we wanted my dad to walk me down the aisle. But he's 86 with Alzheimer's. And he fell and broke his hip and his femur. And so not only could he not, like, go down in a wheelchair, he was kind of bedridden.
2: Yes.
3: So my brother walked me down the aisle. I had my best girlfriend. He had his best guy friend. And we liked to gamble and blah, blah, blah. And the rest is history.
2: The rest is history. Oh, I just love it. Huge congratulations to you, Ann. Thank you so much for joining me on Q99.7 Atlanta. I'm Jade. And if you want to tell me something good, pick up the phone, dial 404-448-0997. 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For just

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1: I think most people are ready for the fall, ready for a cool breeze at least. It's time to, you know, move past the humidity that we've dealt with this summer. It's been the most humid summer I can remember in a very long time. But me, I'm not ready for the cold. I'm not ready for the year to speed up from this point. I'm going to stretch out these last 2 weeks of summer with every second I can. It's Zara Larsson, Lush Life on Atlanta's Hit Music. 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
2: 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My mother, Melanie.

0: last night at the theater is on me. 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
1: 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You know that moment when hindsight finally confirms every red flag? Well, Taylor Swift gets it. Ella Langley is choosing the life that feels right. And Usher is going to be taking over your 1 o'clock vibe reset. 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
2: 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Gotye is here to reset the vibe with that one person who still lives rent-free in your head, even after all these years. And we've also got Tame Impala coming up on Q. One station, all.

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1: One of the coolest things about watching Popstar Academy was not only getting to see the group Cat's Eye being formed in real time, but also the other girls that were finalists that did not make the cut to get into the group, they were equally as talented. And the one that really stands out amongst the rest is Adela. Love her new project. Love her new song, Nicole Kidman. I am manifesting a tour where we see Adela and Cat's Eye on the same stage. It's Animal on Q99.7.

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1: One of the coolest things about watching Popstar Academy was not only getting to see the group Cat's Eye being formed in real time, but also the other girls that were finalists that did not make the cut to get into the group, they were equally as talented. And the one that really stands out amongst the rest is Adela. Love her new project. Love her new song, Nicole Kidman. I am manifesting a tour where we see Adela and Cat's Eye on the same stage. It's Animal on Q99.7.

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for a whole lot of men because the NFL is back on tonight. The Patriots and Seahawks are kicking off the season. And just when I thought football fandom couldn't get more serious, I found Colorado linebacker Gideon ESPN Lamprin. Yes, ESPN is his legal middle name. His dad flipped it onto the birth certificate without telling his mom, and she was super pissed when she came to. Imagine loving sports so much that you name your child after the channel. I don't know if that's commitment or grounds for divorce. Either way, this is nuts. His dad can now watch him on ESPN. Wild manifestation. Atlanta City Music, Cube 99.7. I could be.

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2: Getting over somebody these days is like nearly impossible when you could just go search their name in the search bar on IG and lurk your life away. Have you ever lost someone and lost your confidence and somehow lost yourself in the process? Well, Tame Impala is turning that spiral into something you can dance through. 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

0: The Future has officially pulled up to Austin, Texas, and apparently it forgot the steering wheel. It's Jade from Atlanta's hit music, Q99.7. Tesla's new gold cyber cabs are getting paid rides with no driver. They have no pedals, no steering wheel in them. You have nothing to grab onto if things get weird. And actually, there were a lot of videos coming out here in Atlanta yesterday of the cyber cabs that they've got out on the streets for testing. It's got Lambo doors. You get in, you sit down, and you just trust that the cameras and AI are going to take care of your whole life. Apparently, the rates on them are really good. Let's hope they stay that way. They're less than an Uber, less than the robo-taxis Tesla already offers. To me, they look like super influenced by hip-hop. They're completely wrapped in gold. Lambo doors, like we mentioned, it's got some kind of like airbrush writing on the side that says cyber cab. And I'm just fascinated that we're here. If they would have shown us this in a Black Mirror episode 5-10 years ago, we would have been like, hell no. But would you actually climb into one? Would I climb into one? I don't know. I need at least one fake steering wheel just for emotional support.
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love a good little backstory on how a song came together. If you don't know, Bebe Rexha wrote that, and that's actually her singing in the hook in the background. But that's not just a whistle note. She's actually saying, but that's nothing new. Nothing new. So crazy. Atlanta's hit music, Q97. New York.

Atlanta's hit music, here 99.7. Jade here. We made it over the hump. Well, we're kind of standing on top of it, but somehow the short week is still putting in overtime. But the day keeps moving, the music stays on, and Ethan is stepping in to carry you through afternoon traffic. I'm Jade. Thank you so much for spending part of your Wednesday with me. Keep it right here on Atlanta's hit music, here 99.7.

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0: 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Talk to me. What's going on right now? Because my name's Ethan. And, you know, show starting. I went to go pick up Chipotle. And, you know, I figured, all right, everything's all good. Whatever. I pick up the bag on my to-go order. And it's leaking, dude. It is literally all down my pants. I had to walk into a meeting with my boss where he asked if I actually peed my pants. So it's just a nice little stain right in that area. So I want to know, what are you doing right now? Hopefully it's better than me. 404-448-0997. 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

0: So I want to know what you got going on literally right now on Atlanta City Music 2997. So call me up, 404-448-0997. Elena, you said you, it's not what you're doing right now, but later.
1: Oh, you're supposed to watch Atlanta United today.
0: Oh, you're going to watch it? Let's go, Atlanta United?
1: Oh, you're supposed to start at 7.
0: So, well, I think it's at like 7:30, but you can get there, right? You know. But let me feel that excitement. How pumped are you for Atlanta United? Let me feel it.
1: Yay!
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0: So the foldable iPhone is finally here, and the price is insane. Atlanta's in music, Q99.7. They made the announcement today. It looks cool. It's called the iPhone Duo, which I really think they missed out on a perfect... It's just iPhone Fold. Or the iFold, even. I don't know. But the iPhone Duo... You know, it looks like it's an iPad. You fold it in half. It's big screen. Like, it looks like the palm, at least in the video. The palm, I mean, it's a hefty screen. So, you basically use your iPhone to watch Netflix. This is going to be a huge upgrade. But, yeah, the price. Bro, this thing is almost $2,000. I think $1,899 for this iPhone Flip. That thing is more than, like, what is their big one? The Air Max whatever. So if you got $2,000 laying around, you could own the first ever foldable iPhone. There you go.
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First day of the NFL. I wanted to play the, you know, the sports intro on ESPN and, you know, like NBC, Monday Night Football. Apparently, I'm not allowed to do that. So instead, I'll still get some bangers on the way. I got The Weeknd. I'm going to get Olivia Rodrigo. And then I might throw in some Tame Impala, you know, just to round it all out. It's one station all day.

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2: Ariana Grande really said, I hope you enjoy this album. It's the last one you're getting for a while. Now, I do hope, you know, she's with her new man, well, her old new man, Ricky Alvarez. And when she was with him last time, she was putting out Bob. So maybe we'll get something good. But until then, we might be left with this new one for the next couple of years. Ariana Grande, it's Petal.

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0: So it's another day on Atlanta's Hit Music Q99.7. Another day of Sydney Sweeney getting naked for a commercial. Amanda, you said you actually like it.
1: Yes.
0: Hold on. Why am I hearing stuff in the background?
1: I'm at work.
0: You're talking about Sydney Sweeney getting naked for a commercial at work? Are you not going to get him fired?
1: No, I'm right next to my boss right now.
0: Oh, your boss is also weighing in on this. All right, so you're fine then. Make sure your boss can hear this. Boss, make sure you give Amanda a raise right now, okay?
1: Okay.
0: I love it. That's how we do it. We start off talking about Sydney Sweeney getting naked again for another commercial. We end it by getting a raise for a listener on Q99.7. That's how we do it.
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So if you're just finishing up work, running some errands, whatever it is, you got perfect timing joining Q99.7. 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
2: 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Yes, I'm talking about Coachella. Yes, I'm talking about the thought of this dude, Tame Impala, headlining. But we have no confirmation yet. I have no idea if it's worth all the thousands it's going to cost me to get there. This is Loser.

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1: It was a long day for sure.
0: It was a long day for sure. I hope you got a cold one for you at home, right?
1: I hope so.
0: You're like, I hope my wife didn't drink that last one. No, I appreciate you hanging out, man. We're all commercial free. I know you want some Teddy Swim, so. To Lennon's in music, Q99.7. 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

So I'll be honest, I'm not the biggest, you know, film festival buff out there. I know, like, if you get like a 30-minute standing ovation, that's not even that good, I guess. I don't know, you're supposed to stand for an hour. Anyways, Q997, my name is Ethan. I did not know this. So the Venice Film Festival is going down. I didn't know they pull up in a little, one of those gondola boats to the festival. Now that I'd be down for. Imagine, skirt, skirt.

0: Colin, you said you've been to a UGA game before, right?
1: I've been one time.
0: You've been one time. They turn up a little bit out there, don't they, huh?
1: Just a little bit. You'd be surprised.
0: Well, would you want to go to the Georgia-Auburn game or what?
1: Yes, sir.
0: All right, here's the deal. We're actually making that happen. Thanks to Solomon Bros. Monday.

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So if you were confused, yeah, I don't know, maybe you opened your fridge, you saw a couple extra beers more than normal, maybe a few packets of ranch, some wings that have been looking pretty good. It's so back, baby. The NFL begins tonight. 820 Pats, Seahawks, it's so back.

0: August, traffic in Atlanta's gotten so bad, the city's basically giving out $1,600. So you'll stop driving. 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Not like actually, but like low-key kinda. Yeah, there's a rebate program. Atlanta, the city, is giving out $1,600 for free so you can get an e-bike. So, I don't know. I mean, look, don't get me wrong. It's pretty hot out, and the AC in the car is nice. But if you're willing to sacrifice that, $1,600 off an electric bike, imagine whipping around the Beltline with that thing. Ooh, that sounds like a lot of fun. So if you want some more details, I'll try to post them up. 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Would you trade that car, that AC, for an e-bike? Just start whipping around?
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You know what I am right now? I'm in the pre-game. Sorry, I'm really excited, man. NFL's kicking off tonight. We're a couple hours away. So I'm gonna get the pregame going. What better way to do it than Ella Langley? A little choosing Texas. We'll get that going. A little Bruno Mars. Can't go wrong with some Bruno Mars. I'll throw in some Post Malone. And not like, I want to do that like country Post Malone. I'm going to do like that throwback, you know, nasty.

Apple went and did it, man. They dropped the foldable iPhone. It's Q99.7, which surprises. They called it the iPhone Duo. I mean, iPhone Folds. The iPhone was right there. I don't know.

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0: 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You missed out, right?
1: Saturday, Georgia just beat the ever-living brakes off of Tennessee State. You probably were jealous you didn't get to do the call of the dogs for the kickoff. What if I told you you could do it against Auburn? 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

0: Oh boy, Midtown about to get a whole lot more selfies for Instagram out here. It's Atlantis in Music, Q99.7. After 7 years, they took this away from us. It's like they didn't want us going viral out here in Atlanta. No, you remember the giant colorful Midtown letters they used to be outside Colony Square? Well, after 7 years, they are back. And it's a brand new set, too. So these look beautiful. It's on 14th Street. I can already feel it, too. There's going to be a rush of people going over there, taking reels, taking Instagram reels and TikToks. So hurry up, get over there, get your picture. And then, you know, we'll forget about it again for the next 7 years, okay?
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So there's a trend going around right now where it's basically boyfriends making PowerPoints explaining to their wives, girlfriends, whatever, that the next 20 weeks, it's all about football. I tried to suggest doing that with my wife. 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It's Q99.7.

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0: has birthdays this weekend. 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
0: No, not you then, but I love your attitude. 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